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That's all we can do.

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3: Hey, you know what's dancey, boy? 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

Here live at Atlanta Radio, a trending topic been going on about dancing. People dance in the street, they dance everywhere. Matter of fact, they dance in skates. Come to Cascade Skating Rink tonight and check out my main man, Lewis Offman. Trap is dead, dance is on.

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1: 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A-E-I-O-U, and sometimes Y.